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She hits her knees and bows her head.

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1: Now I was told at the Super Bowl when the crowd let out a roar, a big old back with a ball and a jack and he went on in to score. The coach recalled when he spiked the balls and forget the old cotton.

0: slugger's ball was a heading for the wall, and it looked like a home run cloud. But the fielder's glove went high above and caught it for the final out. On the sporting page, he was all the rage when they asked him how he made that catch. But I sold him chickens before they died and the eggs before they hatched.
1: Now the boxing king climbed into the ring to fight for the title bout. But a right to the jaw was all he saw, and the ref was a counting him out.

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And he didn't stop till he got to the top of old Mount Everest. An old guru told him all he knew as he thumbed through his artifacts. You gotta sell them chickens before they die, and the eggs before.

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1: Guys, everybody have a seat. 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

0: Garth Brooks, of course, Rodeo. Another No Talk triple play will bring us David Ball riding with Private Malone, Brooks and Dunn, Brand New Whiskey, and George Strait.
1: I was just

Check Yes or No, George Strait, former number one from George Strait, former number one from Gretchen Wilson, here for the party from 2004. That video was recorded at the end of the fanfare show of Gretchen Wilson around midnight. It was played a second time just for the recording of the video. I didn't make it on the video.

In duet with Rod Stewart, What's Made Milwaukee Famous Has Made a Fool Out of Me. Gary Stewart, She's Acting Single, I'm Drinking Double.

From the definitive collection of Sammy Kershaw, Queen of My Double Wide Trailer, some old song already, because it ain't very young. No, it's at least 20, 20

had Red Atkins driving my life away, followed by Ronnie Milsap, Daydreams About Nine Things in the Middle of the Afternoon. The Church on Cumberland

It would be unlikely to see some snowfall in El Paso. I guess they have never seen some snowfall in that part of the world. Dean Dillon sings us about Colorado.

Before we are going back to real good oldies, there will be an exception, a song which I got about 4 weeks ago from TJ Christian, a Texan artist. Brand new song, never played him before.

0: Definitively a traditional country style by T.J. Christian. I love that song. That's the reason I decided to play it.
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0: Walter Wegener, Satisfied Minds. In the background, we already hear Willie Nelson.
1: Bloody Mary Morning, baby, left
0: with
1: Wynonna,
0: just Bloody Mary Morning.
1: And I'm flying down to Houston, forgetting her the nature of my flight. As we taxi toward the runway with the smog and haze reminding me of how I feel. Just a country boy who's learning that the pitfall.

hostess takes our order, coffee, tea, or something stronger to start off the day. Well, it's a Bloody Mary morning, and I'm leaving, baby, somewhere in LA. It's a Bloody Mary morning, baby, left me without warning sometime in the night. And I'm flying down to Houston for getting her the nature of my fun.

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1: And the best country music is going to make a little excursion into something unusual. We are going down to the swamps where you find crocodiles. Cajun music, yeah. Never played, or very seldom played. This is Charles Mann, The Walk of Life. Then we will have Beau Soleil, Cajun Party. Dot Kershaw, Louisiana Man, Eddie Raven, La Belle de la Louisiane,

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They are able to sing in English and also in French. Eddie Raven, born as Edward Gavin Fuchs, was born 78 years ago in Lafayette, Louisiana. La belle

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He played in local dance halls at 13. He is one of the most famous of the Cajun artists. His song, Grand Mamou.

Free Cold Country and American Rock and Roll, Keith Anderson. Born to Fly.

The Records, Stand Still Look Pretty. In French, you would say, Sois belle et tais-toi. These have been, again, 2 hours of the best country music presented by CW. I hope you did enjoy it. And you can listen again in a week's time. Until then, so long.

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